loving. What more can I do? Walking by myself, I hope you understand. I just want to

thrill. Love me mama, love me with a thrill. Every time you love me mama with you on free will. Well,

like a flame in the sky, flying over the island to my lover nearby. Flamingo, with your tropical hue, for it's you I rely on, and

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And I don't mean no blue serge suit either. 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
1: I want you, don't run for cover, I need you to be my lover, I'm warning. 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
0: Stop, stop, please don't run away.
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My time's about up. So long until I'll be home to start serving you.

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We're gonna rock, rock this joint. We're gonna rock.

You say yeah, yeah, yeah, yeah, yeah, yeah, yeah, yeah, yeah, yeah, baby. You say yeah, yeah, yeah, yeah, yeah, yeah, yeah, yeah, yeah, yeah, baby. You say yeah, yeah, yeah, yeah, yeah, yeah, all the time. I say kiss, he says yeah. I say hug, he says yeah. I say squeeze, he says yeah, yeah, yeah, yeah, yeah.

yeah, baby. He says, yeah, baby. He says, yeah, all the time. I say, drive. He says, yeah. I say, park. He says, yeah.

0: Hi, this is Elvis Presley. I sure appreciate you listening to my RCA Victor Records. And I'd like to thank all the disc jockeys for playing. Bye-bye.
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1: No, you're wrong. I know you think there's been enough said about old Ida Red. But this is not the old Ida Red, no, sir. This is the new Ida Red that likes the boogie.

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0: Now listen, babe, since we've just met, I want you to please be careful, darling. 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

We're gonna do the Mamba Rock, do the Texas Hop. Most of all, we're gonna do the Boogie Rock. 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

0: Hi, this is Elvis Presley. I sure appreciate you listening to my RCA Victor Records. And I'd like to thank all the disc jockeys for playing. Bye-bye.
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0: 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Songerfolge geben Antworten.
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Out on the morning, mama, try again. I want your mama when I couldn't get in. I want your mama when I couldn't get in.

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Don't you remember when I couldn't get in?